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Chestnut blossoms. Holiday tables.

Boy, listen at that rhythm train. I've been all over the world on that train. Even that guy number one there. You remember when he number one? 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Yeah, man, yeah, man. All aboard for Pittsburgh, Vicksburg, Hattiesburg. 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

0: Thank you, folks. 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
1: No, I done been wise,
0: 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No, father. 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
1: Yeah.
0: 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The flies round the old rocking chair.
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1: I hope.
0: Oh, fetch me a chariot.
1: I've got to ride.
0: End of the time, trouble I've

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0: way.
1: So don't be that way.
0: Dig the rain.
1: Pitter-pitter-pitter-patter.
0: Bring the violets of May.
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1: Now, I don't care what the weatherman says. 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I don't care how the weather vane points. 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

0: Boy, listen at that rhythm train. 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
0: All aboard. 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

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And that's why birds do it. Bees do it. 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

a rainstorm, put your rubbers on your feet. 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

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They all laughed at Wilbur and his brother when they said that man could fly. They told Marconi Wireless was a phony.

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I'm certain the sun will shine. I don't care how the weather vane points. When the weather vane points too gloomy, it's got to be sunny to me. 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

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Too many irons in the fire. 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

0: 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Dig this.
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0: Old rocking chair got the father.
1: I sure is beat.
0: You can't lay by inside.
1: Can't even pick that up no more.
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1: Well, you better start running.
0: You're gonna tan my hide.
1: You said it, you said it.
0: You can't get from this cabin.
1: No, I done been wise,
0: no, father. But you ain't going nowhere. You sitting here grabbing.
1: Yeah.
0: Grabbing.
1: Yeah.
0: You grabbing. The flies round the old rocking chair.
1: It sure is bothersome.
0: Rocking chair. Remember old Aunt Harriet?
1: Yeah, long in heaven she be gay. Let's see. 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
0: Way up in heaven she be.
1: I hope.
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1: 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Come here, Ella. 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It was a good old good one called You Won't Be Sausage Fried. I mean, You Won't Be Satisfied. 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

Radio. 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

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It is nature, that's all, simply telling us to fall in love. Oh, yes. And that's why birds do it. Bees do it. Even educated fleas do it. 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In Spain, the best upper sets do it. 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

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So does every katydid do it. 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

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Locusts in the trees do it. 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

it. 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

blowing, but I can weather the storm. 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I've got my love to keep me warm. Yes, I can't remember our worst December. Just watch those icicles form. What do I care if icicles form? 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

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I don't care how the weather vane points. 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
0: Old rocking chair got the father.
1: I sure is beat.
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1: Well, you better start running.
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1: You said it.
0: You can't get from this cabin.
1: No, I done been wise.
0: No, father. But you ain't going nowhere. You sitting here grabbing.
1: Yeah.
0: Grabbing.
1: Yeah.
0: You're grabbing the flies around the old rocking chair.
1: It sure is bothersome.
0: Rocking chair. Remember old Aunt Harriet?
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1: I hope.
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0: boy, listen at that rhythm train. 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
0: All aboard for Pittsburgh, Vicksburg, Hattiesburg. 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

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I'm certain the sun will shine. I don't care how the weather vane points. When the weather vane points too gloomy, it's

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0: You said it.
1: You can't get from this cabin.
0: No, I done been wise.
1: No, father. 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
0: Yeah.
1: Grabbing.
0: Yeah.
1: You're grabbing the flies around the old rocking chair.
0: Sure is bothersome.
1: Rocking chair. Remember old Aunt Harriet?
0: Yeah, along in heaven she be. 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
1: Way up in heaven she be.
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Yeah, dug them all and heard me some big talk too. 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

Now, ladies and gentlemen, we'd like to have a little treat for you this time, and I think it's a good idea to bring the darling of the songs and our little sweetheart Ella Fitzgerald back so we can do one of our recordings from the good old days. Come here, Ella. We're going to do one of the numbers, one of the first recordings we did there. It was a good old good one called You Won't Be Satisfied. 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

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I wish December just watch those icicles form. 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

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Another year, maybe less. What's this I hear? 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

autumn breeze. It steals across my pillow as soft as a willow, the wisp. And in its song there is sadness because

How softly they are sighing, for summer is dying, they know.

tonight, as merry as a carousel. The circus that was strung with every